about it. 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You know, sometimes when you're surrounded around a lot of haters, a lot of negative, gotta get away from the negativity. 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
1: Like Brutus.
0: Take all this echo.
1: Gone.
0: Give me some static.
1: You get it.

It's all you keep me waiting so long. 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
1: Yo, word bus.
0: Yo, yo, word. That ill vibe tip.
1: Say word.
0: Yo, yo, word. Cause when I'm in the place, you know my shit be absurd.
1: I call that ill vibe bus.
0: Word tip.
1: Yo, yo, word. That ill vibe bus.
0: Word tip.
1: Yo, yo, word.

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It's London Town, darling. Legendary, honey, legendary.

0: 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Something a little different.
1: Yeah.
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0: Ciao, peoples. 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Chuck Diesel. Amuya, radio show. 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Kasdi, Utari, Sturstek, Stritek. 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

0: Hey, we got some very intelligent women in here, man. Do you think you're too young to really love somebody?
1: No.
0: Let's say it for me. I'm an adult. I say, wait, you too young to be in love. This is silly. You're infatuated with him. He got nice jeans. He wear fancy Adidas. I mean, it might be something I don't know. Go ahead.
2: It's a difference from loving somebody and being
0: Well, you that's tell me. What's the difference?
3: Okay.
0: What's the difference?
3: Okay, Shan.
2: You can love anybody, but when you're in love with somebody, you're looking at it like this. You're taking that person for what he or she is, no matter what he or she look like, but no matter what he or she do.
3: God, she
2: you
3: appreciate
2: it.
3: Like, if you fall in love, you can fall out of love.
2: I just want to love somebody. You might stop being in love with them, but you is not going to stop loving that person.
4: Maybe sometimes they've never been loved before.
0: They've
4: never been in love before. They don't know what the feeling is to be loved.
0: Yeah,
5: she
0: poetic. She killed it. We can end that conversation with that, right?
6: This is the story of a famous dog.
7: For the dog that chases its tail will be busy